On KFJC, you just heard an equipment failure. Well, actually, it was an operator failure. That was me. Anyway, you heard the first part of Beat Your Heart Out, the demo of it. Maybe I'll play that next. I should play that next because it's really cool. Anyway, in front of that, you heard Pushing Too Hard, Don't Push Me Around, and Hand Grenade Heart, all by the Zeros, who are playing this Thursday night at the Ritz in San Jose. It's an all-ages show, and congratulations to Kevin in San Jose. He was the first caller, won that pair of passes to see the Zeros. Yep, playing this Thursday night.

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0: words of wisdom. 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
1: 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America's nightmare. I am what you made me. The hate and the evil that you gave me.

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Tupacalypse, America's nightmare. Ice Cube and the lynch mob, America's nightmare. Above the law, America's nightmare. Paris, America's nightmare. Public enemy, America's nightmare. KRS-One, America's nightmare. New African Panthers, America's nightmare. Tulu Shakur, America's nightmare. Geronimo Pratt, America's nightmare.

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I get confused 'cause I don't know where I stand, and then you smile.

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Nothing. Don't do it. Listen to me and don't do it. It ain't gonna kill you to try. You might even be happy.

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0: KFJC, your source for Band of Susans. At one time, there were three guitar players, and their names were Susan, Susan, and Susan. So that's what they went with, Band of Susans. And the track was Stone Like a Heart from the album Here Comes Success. 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